city lights so bright, putting stars in your eyes. You're just another motherfucker in a chalk outline. Yeah, feel the fire, cop a style on that bitch. Ask the boys downtown, yeah, they know this kid. From a baby's on the block to

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I wish I could go over there again, and everything couldn't be the same. I've got a ticket to the moon.

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They built a ship each winter time for launch to sea before the storm. They don't just go from A to B, they go around and come around. Out there's always a construction site, a Starbucks, and yet another Guggenheim.

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They turn houses into homes where earthquakes live, with car alive.

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If the future isn't bright, at least it's colorful. So burn the ship come spring. They fail, fail and try again. Fall off a cliff, succeed and fall, fall again. They have proven quite effectively that bumblebees indeed can fly against the field's authority. They invent each other ever anew. Still they won't have a different view of everyone or anything. Defend themselves against the whims of fate. Question the statistics, accelerate the status quo, deny the rules of gravity.

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It's the way of the world. All the guys play with them. Some of the girls, too, gotta have techno toys. 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
1: 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Grandson.

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That Wiener schnitzel that you eat, that's so creamy and white, it's because I came in it every night.

Creepiest secret has been hell. We're strangers meeting for the first time, okay? Just smile and say hello. Say

working at Brandy's, a bar and restaurant in New York City on 84th, close to 2nd Avenue. And I was under the influence of Tennessee sipping whiskey. Highly under the influence. As a matter of fact, I was so under the influence, I was afraid to try to go to sleep. And I looked up and I saw a purple sky. And I had my guitar in my hand. And without touching a pencil, I started writing. And that's how the song was born.

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That's a musician's way of saying hello, or an entertainer's way of saying hello. 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

This group of records has been developed to help one train himself to distinguish different types of sounds, concentrate on the feature being demonstrated, and for the moment, ignore other abnormalities.

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This is best done by noting the relative length of the interval between sounds and the interval between the second sound and the next first sound.

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And so tonight we say, hip hip, chin chin, the rhythm section.

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it. 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